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Hey there, I'm Raleigh D with more of America's Best Country. It's Jordan Davis. Next thing you know, Dustin Lynch next.

0: 99.9 Radio USA. That's Jake Owens anywhere with you. And hey, the Canned Meat Spam is launching a new product this summer, the Spam Dog. It's pretty much spam in the shape of a hot dog. The Spam Dog, designed to be served at stadiums, convenience stores, anywhere people need something hot and fast to chow down on. Hormel Foods, the company behind Spam and the Spam Dog, suggests this thing can be topped with stuff like mustard, chili cheese, kimchi, even pineapple jalapeno salsa. Yum? Question mark. I feel like I've never tried Spam. Should I try the Spam Dog? I guess we'll see where the summer takes me.
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I'll set you up with the scoop coming up in about 6 minutes.

0: It's your home for America's best country, Radio USA. 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

0: Montgomery Gentry, that's gone on Radio USA. Hey, if you've spent years working on your physique and you're a man and your body goal is dad bod, there's some bad news on that. A report looked into the most desired body types using surveys and data from dating apps. The perfect male body, reportedly 15% body fat, the thinnest and most athletic build they considered. As part of the study, women were shown side-by-side comparison images and asked to pick the physiques they found most attractive. And a male body fat percentage of 20% ranks second, followed by 25%. Thinner's not always better, though. The perfect female body, 30% body fat. That's in the middle of the range they considered. A 25% body fat level came in second, both beating out the thinnest option of 10%. In a similar report from dating.com 2 years ago, nearly 75% of single people said they were fans of the dad bod. Well, you know, there's something to be said about getting healthier, and Lord knows I could take my own advice. I don't know, though. At the end of the day, is it really the physique that matters most? Probably not.
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Jordan Davis, let's turn this truck around on Radio USA. I'm Raleigh D, Alexandra Kay, and Max McNown on the way next. After Luke Combs, Loving on You.

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The shelter contact info's there too. Say hi to Lily today.

0: Scott Hansen's broadcasting live tomorrow from 11 to 2 right here on Radio USA. 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

0: Jody Messina on 99.9 Radio USA. Some good news. A restaurant owner in Durant, Oklahoma is quietly making a big difference in his community, one carton of eggs at a time. Wu Ye, who owns Asian Gourmet, recently donated 22,000 eggs to a local senior center to help older residents facing rising grocery costs. Friends say this generosity is nothing new for Wu. He spent the last 16 years building deep ties in town and regularly helping neighbors without seeking attention. People close to him say he's the type to trim trees for elderly residents, feed homeless neighbors, and quietly support local groups without ever making a fuss. Says family friend Don Borman he doesn't tell everybody what he's doing. He just takes that silent, hey, thank you, appreciate you. And sometimes that's the best way to do it. So, hey, my props to you, Wu, and keep doing what you're doing. It's Radio USA. Luke Bryan next. Bailey Zimmerman, too.
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Millie Bobby Brown revealed the name of her daughter in an Instagram post. 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

0: Rock the jukebox and don't rock your wallet either. It's Alan Jackson on Radio USA, where according to a new survey from Wallet Hub, nearly 60% of Americans report high gas prices are affecting their travel plans this summer. 50% plan to spend less money this summer than last summer. To save money, lots of people are opting for a staycation rather than a regular vacation. And staycations, hey, they sound good in theory. You're going to take time off and just hang around the house and relax. But does it work? Is a staycation really a vacation? I think if you make a conscious effort, it is. Maybe it's just time off to do stuff around the house you never have time to do. Well, not always. Have you ever had a successful staycation? How'd you make it work? Feel free to let us know. 1-866-873-0965. Text lines open for you.
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A new documentary claims Bigfoot is fake. Too bad the kind of people who still believe in Bigfoot don't make time to watch documentaries.

Sleepless in a Hotel Room. That's Luke Combs on 99.9 Radio USA. I'm Raleigh D, Dan and Shay, Chase Matthew, and the Zach Brown Band all on the way. Here's Dylan Scott with New Truck.

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Millie Bobby Brown revealed the name of her daughter in an Instagram post. Just like I figured. 12.

0: Nothing but the taillights. That's Clint Black on Radio USA. Firefighters in Utah rushed to the scene of a highway emergency, but not to put out a fire. No, to rescue millions of bees. A semi carrying about 25 million bees broke down in Parley's Canyon during unusually hot weather. With no airflow from the moving truck, the bees were at risk of overheating and dying. While mechanics worked to fix the truck, firefighters stepped in, gently spraying the trailer with water to keep the insects cool and calm. The truck was hauling about 480 hives, each packed with tens of thousands of bees, and despite working just feet away from millions of buzzing insects, crews say no one was stung. How cool is that? Officials say it's a reminder. First responders don't just save people. Sometimes they save 25 million bees, too. All in a day's work.
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I'm Raleigh D. That does it for me. But after midnight with Granger Smith's up next, and Scott Hansen starts your day with you tomorrow morning at 6 a.m. Thanks so much for spending some time with me today, and I'll see you next time.

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6: 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Welcome to show number 1595. It's After Midnight. I'm your host, Granger Smith. So glad to be with you. I got some good news on the way. I want to read that for you, so hang tight. I've also got some Nashville news. Ann Hudson wants to read that for you. Stories about your favorite stars out there in Nashville. All this here with a bunch of good country music on the way, too. I'm with you till the sun comes up, but it begins right here at hour number one. It's Thursday, y'all. Welcome to After Midnight.
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0: All right, check out this good news story. When sirens interrupted a wedding celebration at the Oklahoma City Convention Center, more than 400 guests had to shelter downstairs, right alongside a girls' volleyball tournament doing the same. It's crazy. What could have been a stressful situation actually turned magical when the volleyball players jumped in and started dancing and chanting with the wedding party. Can you picture this? The couple said that the unexpected guest made them feel like royalty. It's like the wedding story that they'll be telling the rest of their lives. And that is a good news story.
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0: Professional wrestling fans, the road to Slammiversary is on. 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

So I got a topic I want to discuss next hour. We've been running this rabbit hole, and it's been a good one. I want to hear from you about your death row last meal. What would that be? If you had one last meal on Earth, what would it be? 866-607-8383. We'll talk next hour.

0: Ann Hudson is about to jump on and share some Nashville news with us. Ann, what do you have lined up?
1: This freaked me out, Granger. Did you see what the red clay strays said? They almost died, literally, before the ACMs. I'll tell you what happened coming up in your Nashville news next.

0: 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It's Ann Hudson.
1: Well, this is so freaky. I love the band Red Clay Strays, and they opened up about almost dying on their way to the ACMs, like legit.
2: Part of our engine cowling flew off during takeoff.
1: Yeah. Oh, you're being serious?
3: Yeah. We had a circle mobile for about 2 hours to lose enough fuel to land again.
1: My biggest fear, scariest thing ever. Oh my gosh, glad they're good. Oh, this is cool. Have you ever been to the Nashville Palace? It's one of Nashville's iconic venues, and they've announced that they're going to recognize none other than Randy Travis on June 3rd. You know, he's celebrating the 40th anniversary of his debut album called Storms of Life, and they said to honor him, they're going to rename one of their front rooms after Randy Travis himself. I love that.
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1: Crank it up.
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5: Welcome to Thursday. It's After Midnight, everybody. I'm Granger Smith, your host. Whole bunch of good country music to play for you this hour. I've also got this question. What would be your death row last meal? If you're talking to that warden and he gave you one last chance for one last meal, what would it be? The drink. 866-607-8383. Tell me. I've also got Earl Dibbles Jr., the country boy with a dumb criminal story to share. It's hour number two. Whatever the reason you're up right now, I'm glad you're with me. We're After Midnight. I got

0: We've been talking about this death row last meal topic. It's been good. I want to hear from you. All the fixings, all the sides, all the main course, eat dessert, even a drink. What would be your death row last meal? Think about it. Call me. 866-607-8383.
1: My name's John MacArthur, and I work this dirt.

0: Thanks for staying up. 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
1: Topic of the hour, we're asking this question. If you had one last meal on Earth, and, you know, we take the scenario, it's a little bit morbid, but take the scenario of death row, and the warden is telling you, okay, you get one more meal. And I've got my producer, the A-Man, sitting with me. We're talking about sides, main dish. I want to add a drink to this. I want to hear the whole thing. So do you have this for me?
2: Yeah, I don't know. I don't know that it's very conventional.
1: Okay.
2: Because I would think that it's going to be your last one. You want to do, you know, the best steak in the world or something like that. I go for comfort.
1: Okay.
2: And that was pinto beans, fried potatoes, and cold Dr. Pepper. That's just a giant bowl of that.
1: I like it.
2: Because you put the pinto beans on top of the potatoes, right?
1: Okay.
2: You didn't do that?
1: You're looking at me like I'm supposed to agree with this.
2: Yeah, I am. You don't agree.
1: Okay, I'm not saying I disagree because it sounds amazing, but I've never done that.
2: Okay.
1: I've never put pinto beans with fried potatoes.
2: Before your last meal, try that one.
1: They touch on the plate when grandma would make that for me. They would definitely touch.
2: So good.
1: And I think that's an excellent choice. I would add to that chicken fried steak as the meat. But I need my chicken fried steak to be the thin kind. I don't like the really thick ones, especially when the breading falls off. I don't like that. Most places you get chicken fried steak and the breading, you could like pull it all the way off. Or if you're kind of slicing it, I don't want that.
2: Yeah, it's going to fall over.
1: I want the breading to be part of the steak itself.
2: Mm. It's, you only do that with a thin one.
1: Inseparable.
2: Yeah.
1: And it's the thin one. It's the skirt steak that's been pounded and marinated in milk and flour. Oh, that's what I want. Yes, an egg. Yeah. I want that. And I'll take your fried potatoes, or I'll take some homemade sliced French fries that have been soaked in water all night.
2: Oh,
1: and
2: yeah,
1: they're, you know, homemade French fries. I'll take that too. And I'll take your pinto beans. I'll take grandma's pinto beans to go with that.
2: So good.
1: And then I'm going iced tea.
2: Iced tea. That. Sweet.
1: I'm gonna go unconventional here and say half and half.
2: Okay.
1: Yeah, I don't want it too sweet because I don't want it to overpower the. This is a funny conversation. Yeah, I'm keeping a straight face while I'm saying all this. I don't want it to overpower my beautiful, skirt steak.
2: That's right.
1: So I want half and half, and I want enough ice in there because I don't want my ice melted. I'm telling all this to the warden on death.
2: Yeah, that's right. You're stretching the story out as long as you maybe the governor will call.
1: You got a dessert to go with this?
2: I think probably peach cobbler.
1: Oh man, that's good. Mm-hmm. I'll follow you with that and say blackberry cobbler. With vanilla ice cream.
2: Okay.
1: 866-607-8383.
3: Hey, this is Natasha from Madison, Alabama. I think my last meal before death row would be Korean barbecue, spicy pork belly, and rice. Have a good night, guys.
1: That is not what I was expecting her to
2: Korean
1: say from
2: barbecue.
1: Alabama.
2: Nope.
1: Not a bad choice. I'm a little confused. It didn't quite match up what I thought she was going to say.
2: I have some new Vietnamese neighbors that have promised me some Korean barbecue.
1: Will you invite me?
2: Yes.
1: Okay. Yeah. 866-607-8383.
4: Yes, this is Melody from Easley, South Carolina. I'm talking about turkey stuffing, mashed potatoes, corn, gravy, and my grandma's biscuits.
1: Now that fit the voice in the region better.
2: And you like Thanksgiving a lot too.
1: And I love Thanksgiving meals, man. I'm all about that. 866-607-8383.
0: You got something you want to say on our topic tonight? We want to hear from you. 866-607-8383. Come be a part of the conversation on After Midnight with Granger Smith.
1: Hey, y'all, it's Granger Smith. 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

0: all night long with a soundtrack that you didn't even know you needed. 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
2: Prettiest girl I'd ever seen. Look at her, man, look at me. I thought I can't just walk up and ask her to dance.

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Basically saying, if you had one more meal to choose, if you could only eat one more time, but you could have anything, what would it be? 866-607-8383. This time I

0: This is Julie from Cleveland, Ohio. 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
1: Hey, Julie, thank you so much for calling and for the encouragement. 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Buffett's

0: It's time for some country thoughts with Earl Dibbles Jr.
1: I'm not saying I'm addicted to fishing, but my boat has more photos than my house.
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Yes, jumping into the river when running from the cops is probably not the smartest move. That's a true story, and Earl Dibbles Jr. is going to share this dumb criminal story with us next. Shots.

0: time for Earl Dibbles and Dumb Criminals on After Midnight.
1: I'm Earl Dibbles Jr. I'm a country boy. I'm an honest boy, too, and crime don't pay. I got a story to prove it. A motorcyclist has now disappeared after shaking into the Kalamazoo River in Michigan yesterday. An officer tried to pull the driver over for a license plate violation, but the guy wouldn't stop. However, the bike had a mechanical problem, so the cop was able to catch up. That's when the motorcyclist just went ahead and ditched that bike and run away. Body cam video shows a man hopping a fence and then running into the water. They lost sight of him. Rescue boats were brought in, but he still ain't been found. Sounds like that's a dumb getaway plan to me.
0: Thanks for staying up with us here on After Midnight with Granger Smith.
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I want to hear from you on this, and you're making me hungry. Give me all the details. I could take it. Talking about death row last meal. If you had one more meal to eat, what would it be? 866-607-8383.

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6: Hey, thanks for starting your Thursday here with me on After Midnight, y'all. I'm Granger Smith, your host. Hey, I've got some things that went down on this day in history I want to talk about this hour. Plus, some Nashville news with Ann Hudson. She's keeping you in touch with your favorite stars out there in Nashville. Some things went down, and she's going to tell you about it. Hang tight for all of this here early on a Thursday. We are After Midnight.

You know, it's about time we run over some history from today, May the 21st. It was on this day back in 1977 that the world was introduced to Luckenbach, Texas. We'll talk about that coming up in History in Two Songs.

0: talking about history. And he's even got the diploma to prove it. It's time for This Day in History on After Midnight with Granger Smith.
1: On this day, May the 21st, 1881, the American Red Cross was founded. Connecticut enacted the first speed limit law. 1906, a San Francisco earthquake destroyed 75% of the whole city. 1977, Waylon Jennings started a six-week run at number one with Luckenbach, Texas. 1999, soap star Suzanne Lucy won her first Emmy Award after being nominated 19 times. Some famous birthdays include comedian and host Conan O'Brien, actress Melissa Joan Hart, country singer Cody Johnson, rapper Notorious B.I.G., and actor Mr. T. Those are just a few things that went down on this day in history.
0: You're up after midnight with Granger Smith.
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We brought this up last hour. You know, they say that in death row, they give you the last meal, whatever you want. What would that be for you? What would you order? 866-607-8383. Wouldn't

0: time.
1: Ann Hudson is coming up next with all the latest from Nashville. 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
2: Well, Granger, did you hear the big news about Nashville and the Super Bowl? I got the scoop coming up in your Nashville news next. I threw

0: Here's what's new in Nashville. Here's Ann Hudson.
1: Well, the NFL has approved and announced that Super Bowl 64 will be held in Nashville, Tennessee. Of course, the home of country music. This will be the year 2030 when their new stadium gets built. And of course, people immediately speculating who will be the halftime performer. Will they just make it one big one like Taylor Swift, or do a combined situation with a bunch of different country stars like Morgan Wallen, Ella Langley, Luke Combs, Chris Stapleton? Obviously, we're going to have to wait a couple years to find out, but exciting to speculate. Oh, this is cool. Have you ever been to the Nashville Palace? It's one of Nashville's iconic venues, and they've announced that they're going to recognize none other than Randy Travis on June 3rd. You know, he's celebrating the 40th anniversary of his debut album called Storms of Life, and they said to honor him, they're going to rename one of their front rooms after Randy Travis himself. I love that.
0: 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Just head over to AfterMidnight.com and make sure to follow Ann on Instagram at Hudson Ann.
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0: When it's too late for most, you know it's just right for us. You're listening to After Midnight with Granger Smith.

Back in the day, Potts Farm was a place to go. Load a truck up, hit the dirt road. Jump the barbed wire, spread the word. Light the bonfire and call the girls. King in the can and the Marlboro man. Jack and Jim were a few good men. Where you learn how to kiss and cuss and fight too. Better watch out for the boys in blue. And all this small town, he said, she said. Ain't it funny how rumors spread? Like I know something y'all don't know. Man, that talk is getting old. You better mind your business, man. Watch your mouth. Before I have to knock that loud mouth out. I'm tired of talking, man. Y'all ain't listening. Them old low.

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1: Crank it up.
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5: You know, it's one day before the finish line, third shifters. Hang tight. That's what Thursday means. We've got you covered. Granger Smith here, your host of After Midnight. All you third shifters, you keep America rolling 24/7, and we're grateful for you. I've got this question. You remember the ice cream truck when you were a kid? Hearing the sound of it, that iconic sound, you're running out to it in your bare feet. What would you get? What's your ice cream truck order? Think about that and call me. 866-607-8383. After that, Earl Dibbles Jr.'s got a dumb criminal story. And you know me by now. I got a bunch of good country music to play for you, too. All this coming up in hour number four. Let's go. Oh, no.

0: Thanks so much for staying up with us. This is After Midnight with Granger Smith.
1: Okay, topic of the hour. We're thinking about this iconic sound of the ice cream truck. Summertime, 8, 9, 10, 11 years old. You hear the sound in your neighborhood echoing through the houses of the ice cream truck. And you go running to meet this ice cream truck. I've got my producer, Ant-Man, with me. A little bit of anxiety. Am I right to say
2: that? Yeah, if you can get there in time.
1: You don't want to miss it.
2: Yeah.
1: You're playing with your friends, and three streets over, you hear the ice cream truck, and you panic because you don't want it to leave you. And you're trying to tell if the sound's going away or coming closer.
2: That's right.
1: And you get there finally, and you always do. And what are you ordering? That's the question I have. That's the topic of the hour. My number, 866-607-8383. Asking you first, what are you ordering at the ice cream truck?
2: Mine hasn't been said so far, and see if anybody else does it. It was chocolate banana chocolate. I don't remember what it was called, but it looked like the bomb pop, so the red, white, and blue, except it was chocolate and banana and then chocolate. Oh, so good.
1: Really good.
2: I'd like one of those right now.
1: Me too. I want one of those too. You know, my favorite, it was the orange push-up one. What is that called?
2: Oh, yeah. Some call it dreamsicles. Some call it just push pops.
1: Push pop.
2: Yeah.
1: So it was orange, and I would like for it to melt just a little bit, and you could kind of drink the orange juice from the round cup that you push through.
2: Mm-hmm. Can I give you a little, if you order a kid's meal at Chewy's,
1: okay,
2: you can get a push pop, just so you know.
1: You can.
2: Yeah.
1: All right, let's get a phone call here. 866-607-8383.
3: Hey, to answer your call about the ice cream truck, you know it has to be the bomb pop. Got to get the bomb pop or the push-up. Those were the best. Brings back a lot of memories. Thanks, buddy.
1: Okay, he's throwing in push-up there.
2: Yeah.
1: Bomb pop, it's iconic. I don't think I ever got that, though.
2: I didn't either. What was it? Cherry? I don't know what the white would be. Maybe pina colada or something. I don't know.
1: It's very American. It's a good answer, though. 866-607-8383.
4: Yeah, well, the number one thing that I always ran to was for the SpongeBob gumball ice cream. I always had to make sure it had the gumball.
1: I think that's a newer flavor.
2: It also tells you what age you were.
1: Yeah. They didn't have that. But I do know about the SpongeBob ice cream because they have it at certain gas stations. And my kids, especially my four-year-old, he sees that SpongeBob and he wants to get that ridiculous ice cream. 866-607-8383.
5: 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Just call and leave a message at 866-607-8383. Come be a part of After Midnight with Granger Smith.
1: Hey, y'all, it's Granger Smith. 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

Our topic this hour, what was your ice cream truck order as a kid? Maybe it doesn't have to be the past tense. Maybe it could be, what is your ice cream truck order if you see an ice cream truck today? It's about that time of year. Let's talk about this. 866-607-8383.

0: Hey, Granger, this is Lanny calling from Tuscaloosa, Alabama. Roll Tide. I'm out here trucking tonight. Love the show. Like to give a shout out to all my trucker brothers and sisters out here. Y'all keep them big wheels rolling.
1: Ah, somebody hears me. Appreciate you calling, brother. Keep that greasy side down, that shiny side up.
2: Well, I didn't want to show up, but our families go way back. So when you said your vows, that's exactly where I sat. Thank God for open bars, 'cause watching all this ain't easy. In the middle of y'all.

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I've heard of people selling clean urine for someone needing to take a drug test, but you're never going to guess where this dumb criminal collected her sample from. Earl Dibbles Jr. is going to share this real story coming up next.

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1: I'm Earl Dibbles Jr. I'm a country boy. I'm an honest boy, too, and crime don't pay. I got a story to prove it. There's a woman that's back in trouble after being ordered to do random drug tests and after being arrested for possession of drug paraphernalia and driving with a suspended license. But she's been accused of using a fraudulent urine sample, according to a criminal complaint. When confronted about this phony sample, Betty reportedly admitted that she collected urine from her aunt's dog, which she intended to provide during the testing. This ain't no first time Betty's been in trouble, neither. She's got several cocaine convictions. She was arrested at the probation office and charged with urine testing fraudulent practices. And booked on being dumb.
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0: All right, taking a phone call right here, asking this question. 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
5: Thursday morning, early risers. What's up? Welcome to After Midnight with me, Granger Smith, your host. I've got some good news I want to read for y'all coming up. Hopefully put a smile on your face. Plus some Nashville news with Ann Hudson. She's coming in with stories about your favorite stars out there in Nashville. All of this coming up, so please don't touch that dial. You don't want to miss it.

0: Hey, thank you for starting your Thursday here with me. How about we get it rolling with some good news? Hang on just two songs and I'll share some with you.
1: I knew I'd see her around. I'd be at some party. She'd show up and I'd be walking out. Across some parking lot, hiding behind her sister.

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But now it's like these county lines closing in on me. But I see them everywhere together. And it's hitting a little too close to home. She's so far gone, but she didn't go far.

0: All right, check out this good news story. When sirens interrupted a wedding celebration at the Oklahoma City Convention Center, more than 400 guests had to shelter downstairs, right alongside a girls' volleyball tournament doing the same. It's crazy. What could have been a stressful situation actually turned magical when the volleyball players jumped in and started dancing and chanting with the wedding party. Can you picture this? The couple said that the unexpected guest made them feel like royalty. It's like the wedding story that they'll be telling the rest of their lives, and that is a good news story.
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0: on from dusk till dawn. 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

We talked about this last hour, and I still want to hear from you. A topic that, you know, just stirs up a little bit of nostalgia. We're talking about ice cream truck orders. It's that time of year. We could be thinking, remembering what was on that menu. What did you get at the ice cream truck? 866-607-8383.

0: Good morning. This is Eileen Gerald from Louisiana. I just wanted to tell y'all good morning, and I hope y'all have a beautiful day.
1: Appreciate you, Eileen. I hope you have a beautiful day, too.

0: Dan Hudson is about to jump on and share some Nashville news with us. And what do you have lined up?
1: This freaked me out, Granger. Did you see what the red clay strays said? They almost died, literally, before the ACMs. I'll tell you what happened. Coming up in your Nashville news next.

0: 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It's Ann Hudson.
1: Well, this is so freaky. I love the band Red Clay Strays, and they opened up about almost dying on their way to the ACMs, like legit.
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3: 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Oh, you're being serious?
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1: My biggest fear, scariest thing ever. Oh my gosh, glad they're good. Oh, this is cool. Have you ever been to the Nashville Palace? It's one of Nashville's iconic venues, and they've announced that they're going to recognize none other than Randy Travis on June 3rd. You know, he's celebrating the 40th anniversary of his debut album called Storms of Life, and they said to honor him, they're going to rename one of their front rooms after Randy Travis himself. I love that.
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13: I'd like to mention I have cerebral palsy. 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
4: One final hour of Thursday's After Midnight starts right now. Welcome, y'all. I'm Granger Smith, your host, getting this weekend kicked off early, kind of. It's a Thursday, and I've got some things that went down on this day in history I want to talk about, plus some Nashville news with Ann Hudson. She is keeping you in the know with all your favorite stars out there in Nashville. All of this here on this final hour. Don't touch that dial. Man.

You know, it's about time we run over some history from today, May the 21st. It was on this day back in 1977 that the world was introduced to Leukenbach, Texas. We'll talk about that coming up in History in Two Songs. Yeah.

0: loves talking about history, and he's even got the diploma to prove it. It's time for This Day in History on After Midnight with Granger Smith.
1: On this day, May the 21st, 1881, the American Red Cross was founded. Connecticut enacted the first speed limit law. 1906, a San Francisco earthquake destroyed 75% of the whole city. 1977, Waylon Jennings started a six-week run at number one with Luckenbach, Texas. 1999, soap star Suzanne Lucy won her first Emmy Award after being nominated 19 times. Some famous birthdays include comedian and host Conan O'Brien, actress Melissa Joan Hart, country singer Cody Johnson, rapper Notorious B.I.G., and actor Mr. T. Those are just a few things that went down on this day in history.
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1: 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And I thought, oh, she'll be back, till she turned around and pointed at the wall and said,

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Hit me up sometime and let me know what you're up to, where you're listening from, what you're doing on the third shift tonight. 866-607-8383. Thank you for being here on After Midnight, early Thursday.

0: Good morning. My name is Misty. I'm from Madras, Oregon, and I'm headed into work. I work for Radian Weapons. I'm the only girl in the machine shop, killing it.
1: You're killing it, Misty. Thank you for calling this morning.

0: Ann Hudson is coming up next with all the latest from Nashville. Ann, what's on your radar today?
1: Well, Granger, did you hear the big news about Nashville and the Super Bowl? I got the scoop coming up in your Nashville news next.
2: I don't know if you were looking at me or not. You probably smile like that all the time. I don't mean to bother you, but

0: Here's what's new in Nashville. Here's Ann Hudson.
1: Well, the NFL has approved and announced that Super Bowl 64 will be held in Nashville, Tennessee. Of course, the home of country music. This will be the year 2030 when their new stadium gets built. And of course, people immediately speculating who will be the halftime performer. Will they just make it one big one like Taylor Swift or do a combined situation with a bunch of different country stars like Morgan Wallen, Ella Langley, Luke Combs, Chris Stapleton? Obviously, we're going to have to wait a couple years to find out, but exciting to speculate. Oh, this is cool. Have you ever been to the Nashville Palace? It's one of Nashville's iconic venues, and they've announced that they're going to recognize none other than Randy Travis on June 3rd. You know, he's celebrating the 40th anniversary of his debut album called Storms of Life, and they said to honor him, they're going to rename one of their front rooms after Randy Travis himself. I love that.
0: Granger and Ann have more Nashville news for you now. Just head over to AfterMidnight.com and make sure to follow Ann on Instagram at Hudson Ann.
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Don't turn this truck around. Yes, isn't that good? That's Jordan Davis. Good morning. It's Scott Hansen, and it is 32 degrees right now at 6:03. We do have a little bit of frost this morning, depending on where you are. It's Thomas Rhett. It's Unforgettable on Radio USA.

0: 99.9 Radio USA, straight for the heart. That's Alexandra Kay. It's 33 degrees at 6:09. Good morning, it's Scott Hansen. Yep, we've got more great music on the way. Shaboozy is coming up. Today is Thursday. It's the 21st of May of 2026, and today is Chardonnay Day. Did you know that? Yes. A good day for a glass of white wine is what they say, Chardonnay. Not a big wine person myself. My wife does enjoy a glass of wine now and again. Her go-to type of wine is Gewürztraminer, which I like to pronounce, Gewürztraminer. And so anyway, I know it's a whiter wine too. So it's also National Waitstaff Day. So today is a good day to tip and be nice to your server, which, of course, you should do all the time. And it's National Eat More Fruits and Veggies Day. And while they are in season, it says a good reason to eat more fruits and vegetables. It's just good for you. It's, as my mom would say, it's good for what ails you. You've thought of everything for your big outdoor event. 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
0: Well, some frost this morning before 7 a.m. Otherwise, a pretty nice day, mostly sunny. Look for a high around 64. Partly cloudy tonight, low down to 37. Tomorrow, Friday, the best day of the week. Increasing clouds with a high of 62. Saturday, some showers are likely, otherwise cloudy, and 59. It's 33 in Hibbing and Virginia, 35 in Grand Rapids and Duluth. 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

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We're at 33 degrees right now. It's 6:20. And it's Jason Aldean, and it's my kind of party.

0: 99.9 Radio USA. That's my kind of party. It's Jason Aldean. It's 33 degrees, 623. Scott Hansen in the morning. We've got Dustin Lynch music on the way. We also have a 99-second news update for you and a look at sports. Coming up next.
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0: Good morning. I'm Scott Hansen with his look at sports. The Minnesota Twins won the rubber match of their series against the Houston Astros with a 4-1 victory at Target Field. The game was tied at 1 before Ryan Kriedler hit a 3-run home run in the bottom of the 4th. Joe Ryan earned his third win after striking out 9 and allowing 1 run on 4 hits in 6 innings, while Victor Caratini also went deep. The Twins are in 3rd place in the AL Central at 23-27. They visit the Red Sox tomorrow night. The Minnesota Vikings are closing in on their next general manager. The NFL Network is reporting that the Vikings have 5 in-person interviews scheduled for next week. Interim GM Rob Brzezinski is still being considered for the position, as are Reed Burkhart, Terrence Gray, John McKay, and Nolan Teasley. The Purple had been conducting initial interviews with candidates virtually over the last 2 weeks. And the Minnesota Lynx look to get back in the win column when they host the Toronto Tempo at the Target Center tonight. The Lynx are coming off an 86-79 home loss to the Chicago Sky on Sunday. The Lynx are 2-2 to start the season. They're still searching for their first home victory. Tonight's game will tip off at 7 p.m. Now with more sports, here's Rhonda Moss.
2: NBA playoffs. The Thunder with an 11-0 run in the fourth quarter beat the Spurs 122-113 to even the Western Conference Finals at a game apiece. Shai Gilgeous-Alexander led OKC with 30 points.
3: Waking up this morning, we were probably more desperate than they were. Like just naturally, because we had to get this game or else we'd go on the road down 0-2.
2: Thunder guard Jalen Williams left in the first half with a hamstring injury. Spurs lost Dylan Harper in the third quarter with a leg injury. Stanley Cup playoffs. Golden Knights with a 2-goal third period hold off the Avs 4-2 to steal game one of the Western Conference Final in Denver. Steelers quarterback Aaron Rodgers told reporters Wednesday that this season will be his last in baseball. Shohei Ohtani pitched 5 scoreless, then helped himself with a leadoff home run. Dodgers shut out the Padres 4-0 to win the series in San Diego. That's sports. I'm Rhonda Moss.
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0: Laugh out loud all night long when comedian Josh Blue takes the stage at the Minor Family Pavilion in Grand Rapids Friday, June 26th. 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
5: I'd like to mention I have cerebral palsy. I do talk about it a little bit. You know, there's a few reasons I talk about it. Number one is I've come to find if I don't mention it, the audience is like, does he know? That he has that.
0: Josh delivers off-the-cuff improvisation that breaks down stereotypes while providing the audience with endless laughs. 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
0: It's 33 degrees at 6:29, and it's Scott Hansen with this USA 99 second update, brought to you by Ford of Hibbing Service Department. The Iron Range is getting a major investment in rural health care. On Wednesday in Virginia, Essentia Health broke ground on a $13 million emergency department expansion, a big investment in rural health care that leaders say will nearly double the ER space and add more specialized treatment areas and bring in new state-of-the-art emergency technology. That means five new exam rooms and behavioral health suite as mental health crises grow. Construction will happen in phases to keep the ER open and running, with non-emergency patients asked to use the hospital's west entrance. The expansion is expected to be finished by spring of 2027. Along with some state dollars, funding for the project is also coming from Essentia's regional foundation, the IRRRB, and private donors. The project also comes as rural hospitals push for more support. Acting Attorney General Todd Blanche and Department of Health Services Secretary Robert F. Kennedy are headed to Minnesota. The federal officials are expected to announce a major fraud enforcement action in Minneapolis today. The Justice Department said the announcement involves significant law enforcement action tied to fraud in the state. Officials have not released details, but the move follows new federal indictments involving child care, housing, and health care fraud. Northland weather for today. Some frost this morning before 7, otherwise mostly sunny, a high today about 64. Partly cloudy tonight, low down to 37. Tomorrow, Friday, the best day of the week, increasing clouds with a high of 62. 33 degrees in Hibbing and Virginia, 36 in Grand Rapids, 35 in Duluth, and your 99-second update brought to you by Ford of Hibbing Service Department. 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

0: 99.9 Radio USA. All my exes. Well, they don't live in Texas, but that's Lauren Elena with Chase Matthew. It's 33 degrees, and it's 6:38. Scott Hansen in the morning, and we have a McDonald's quick quiz question for you. The prize? Well, we're going to give away a hot apple pie from McDonald's. A delicious hot apple pie from McDonald's up for grabs. Quick quiz question coming up next.
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0: Areas of frost this morning before 7. Otherwise, it's going to be mostly sunny. High today about 64. Partly cloudy tonight. Low down to 37. Tomorrow, increasing clouds with a high of 62. And we have showers likely on Saturday. Otherwise, cloudy and 59 for the high. It's 33 in Hibbing, 34 in Virginia, 36 in Grand Rapids, and 36 in Duluth. 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Here we go. McDonald's quick quiz question. The prize is the delicious hot apple pie from McDonald's. The Indy 500 is going to be run this weekend, always on Memorial Day weekend. And Indianapolis Motor Speedway is where the Indy 500 takes place. The Indianapolis Motor Speedway has a nickname. What is it? 1-866-873-0965. The Indianapolis Motor Speedway has a nickname. What is it? 1-866-873-0965. Call with your answer, please. It's Ella Langley. Be heard on 99.9 Radio USA. She

0: 99.9 Radio USA, just about the hottest thing going in country music these days, Ella Langley. That's Be Her. 38 degrees, right? No, excuse me. That 3 looked like an 8. It's 33 degrees right now at 6:45, and we are in the middle of the McDonald's Quick Quiz Question. The Indy 500 takes place this weekend. The Indianapolis Motor Speedway has a nickname. What is it? Let's go to the phone and find out. Hello, good morning, Radio USA.
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0: The Brickyard, absolutely right. And you're the winner. Who's this?
1: Paula.
0: Paula, congratulations. You are the winner. We've got a hot apple pie from McDonald's coming your way. Paula, where are you calling from?
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0: 99.9 Radio USA. Thank God it's Kane Brown and Caitlin Brown. I call them Mr. and Mrs. Brown. And that's thank God. It's 35 degrees right now, 6:49. Scott Hansen in the morning. We've got more great music on the way. As a matter of fact, we have Chris Jansen music coming up. We have a 99-second news update on the way. And the weird news brought to you by Security State Bank of Downtown Hibbing.
1: When it comes to your money, local matters. 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

0: weird news.
1: Well, we head to North Texas for our weird news this morning. A North Texas man facing charges after driving his Tesla Cybertruck straight into Grapevine Lake. Apparently, to test the vehicle's Wade mode. You ever heard of that? I haven't. Police say the driver intentionally entered the water near a boat ramp on Monday evening. But the test didn't go very far. The electric truck quickly took on water, became disabled, and, well, it had to be abandoned. Wade mode is designed for shallow water. It says about 30 inches deep. That's pretty deep. Not full lake crossing. I wouldn't drive my electric truck in the water no matter what. But anyway, the driver, and of course he had passengers, they got out for safety, and rescue crews later pulled the partially submerged truck from the lake. The guy was arrested. He now faces multiple charges, including operating a vehicle in a restricted area and a violation related to boating safety laws. So I wonder how deep he went with it. I don't know. I mean, you wouldn't do it with a regular truck. 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
1: 35 degrees, 6:54. 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The Iron Range is getting a major investment in rural health care. On Wednesday in Virginia, Essentia Health broke ground on a $13 million emergency department expansion, a big investment in rural health care that leaders say will nearly double the ER space, add more specialized treatment areas, and bring in new state-of-the-art emergency technology. That means 5 new exam rooms and a behavioral health suite as mental health crises grow. Construction will happen in phases to keep the ER open and running, with non-emergency patients asked to use the hospital's west entrance. The expansion is expected to be finished in spring of 2027. Along with some state dollars, funding for the project is also coming from Essentia's regional foundation, the IRRRB, and private donors. The project also comes as rural hospitals push for more support. Minnesota regulators are pausing a cannabis testing license as they deal with a growing backlog. State officials said the backlog has slowed the rollout of legal cannabis, with products waiting extended periods before they can be cleared for sale. Only a small number of labs are currently licensed to perform the required safety testing, creating a bottleneck for growers and retailers. Regulators said they are working to expand capacity and reduce delays in the testing process. Northland weather for today. A little bit of frost yet this morning before 7. Otherwise, mostly sunny. High today about 64. Partly cloudy tonight. Low down to 37. Tomorrow, Friday, the best day of the week. Increasing clouds. Tomorrow's high 62. It's 35 in Hibbing and Virginia. 37 in Grand Rapids. 36 in Duluth. 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And it's Chris Jansen. It's me and a beer. Can USA.
0: This girl I'd ever seen. Look at her, man, look at me.

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It's Blake with Gwen.

0: 99.9 Radio USA John Party. He had a birthday yesterday, and that's Boots Off. It's 35 degrees now, 6, make it 7:08. We've got more great music on the way. Justin Moore coming up. Birthdays are coming up here in about 12 minutes or so. And yes, we will play birthday trivia and give away that Northland meal deal from Papa Murphy's Pizza. This day brought to you by the Grand Rapids State Bank.
1: Now, this day. Here's Chris Connolly.
2: Spanish explorer Hernando de Soto came to the New World looking for gold. He discovered something that may be more valuable on this day, May 21st.

0: WTAQ Green Bay, Wisconsin, and WKZO Kalamazoo, Michigan. The Spanish came to the New World with very little interest in establishing colonies. They were looking for gold. They intended to mine it and send it back to France. Hernando de Soto found no gold in Peru or Brazil, and he headed north. One of the challenges was, if gold was found inland, how would it be transported? His search focused on what is now Texas and Arkansas, and as far north as Tennessee. No gold was found there either, but he did find a means of transport used today to send crops and minerals to port. It is the most valuable waterway in North America. Hernando de Soto discovered the Mississippi River. He was buried in its waters when he died on this day, May 21st, 1542. And on this day, the things you discover now may become more valuable later. I'm Chris Kine.
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Well, it's going to be mostly sunny today with a high of 64, partly cloudy tonight, low to 37, increasing clouds tomorrow. Tomorrow's high about 62. Then we've got showers likely on Saturday, especially before 1 p.m. Otherwise, mostly cloudy, 59 for the high on Saturday. It's 36 in Hibbing and Virginia, 37 in Grand Rapids, and 36 in Duluth. 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

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That's quite a spectacular ending to that song, isn't it? Hey, it's 39 degrees, 719 birthdays coming after Morgan Wallen with Post Malone.

0: 99.9 Radio USA. I ain't coming back. That's Morgan Wallen along with Post Malone. It is 39 degrees right now, 7:22. It's time for the birthdays and birthday trivia. We do have the Northland Meal Deal from Papa Murphy's Pizza coming your way on birthday trivia here. Let's see what we've got for local birthdays today. We've got a bunch. We have Tara Berglund of Grand Rapids, 12 years old today. Tara, it's happy birthday from Mom and Dad. We have DeCorian and Dominique Kuzma, 13 years old. I'm going to assume they're twins. DeCorian and Dominique Kuzma, 13. And Devante Kuzma is 4 years old today. So, bunch of the same family with birthdays on the same day. That's cool. We have Reagan Ryan High. Happy 4th birthday. Eloise Louis Zuck is 5 years old today. Keegan Buckholz of Lakeland is 12. Zane Stanaway Ziegler, happy 22nd birthday. Logan Koskala of Iron, happy 33rd birthday. We have Carla Moberg of Eveleth, happy 67th birthday. Patty Mackey of Lakeland, happy last of your 60s birthday. Tim Reardon of Virginia is 72. Mary Ann O'Corrin of Virginia, happy 93rd birthday today. That's fantastic. And it's a happy 11th anniversary to Ryan and Whitney. Is it Kobe or Cobby? It's C-O-B-B-Y. And a happy 15th anniversary to Jim and Mandy Bertucci of Fail. Celebrity birthdays today include Hudson Westbrook, country singer Hudson Westbrook. The song House Again. That's one of his hits anyway. And he's only 22, a young guy. We have Josh Allen. He's the quarterback for the Buffalo Bills. He's 30 years old today. We have Sarah Ramos, actress from the TV show Parenthood and American Dreams, 35 today. Cody Johnson, Kojo, your Academy of Country Music's Entertainer of the Year. He was just crowned Entertainer of the Year this past Sunday. Cody Johnson is 39 years old today. We have actor Judge Reinhold. You remember him from, well, I remember him first from Fast Times at Ridgemont High. And then Beverly Hills Cop and Ruthless People and a bunch of other movies. Judge Reinhold is 69 years old today. Mr. T, I pity the fool. Mr. T from the A-Team and a bunch of other cool stuff. He did a little bit of work with professional wrestling, it seems like, back in the day, WrestleMania or something. Mr. T is 74 today, and we have Al Franken. He was a comedian on Saturday Night Live. He was a very talented writer and comedian on Saturday Night Live. Then he got into politics, and he was elected somehow U.S. Senator from Minnesota, and then he resigned on January 2nd of 2018 after being accused of sexual misconduct. Al Franken is 75 years old today. All right, birthday trivia. Northland Meal Deal from Papa Murphy's Pizza is up for grabs. Cody Johnson, or Kojo, if you will, is celebrating his 39th birthday today. What was Cody Johnson's first number one song called? It was in 2021. Cody Johnson's first number one. This is for your Northland Meal Deal from Papa Murphy's Pizza. 1-866-873-0965. Cody Johnson's first number one. It wasn't that many years ago, 2021. 1-866-873-0965. 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
1: Was it Till You Can't?
0: It was Till You Can't. Yes, you are correct, and you're the winner. Who's this?
1: Gunner.
0: Gunner, congratulations. You are the winner of the Northland Meal Deal from Papa Murphy's Pizza. Gunner, where are you calling from?
1: Mount Iron.
0: All right, hang on, Gunner, and we're going to play Till You Can't coming up.
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0: It's 39 degrees at 7:30. 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Acting Attorney General Todd Blanche and Department of Health Services Secretary Robert F. Kennedy are heading to Minnesota. The federal officials are expected to announce a major fraud enforcement action in Minneapolis today. The Justice Department said the announcement involves significant law enforcement action tied to fraud in the state. Officials have not released details, but the move follows new federal indictments involving child care, housing, and health care fraud. And Minnesota regulators are pausing a cannabis testing license as they deal with a growing backlog. State officials said the backlog has slowed the rollout of legal cannabis, with products waiting extended periods before they can be cleared for sale. Only a small number of labs are currently licensed to perform the required safety testing, creating a bottleneck for growers and retailers. Regulators said they are working to expand capacity and reduce delays in the testing process. Northland weather for today. We're going to see mostly sunny skies. Look for a high of 64. Partly cloudy tonight, low to 37. Tomorrow, Friday, increase in clouds with a high of 62. Showers are likely on Saturday, especially in the morning. Otherwise, cloudy with a high of 59. Right now, 39 in Hibbing and Virginia, 40 in Grand Rapids, and 37 in Duluth. 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

0: 99.9 Radio USA Hardy, along with Eric Church, Morgan Wallen, and Tim McGraw. That's MacArthur. It's 38 degrees, 740 at Scott Hansen. Boy, we have winning. Winning is happening here on this radio station. We're going to give you a chance to win a pair of tickets to see the band Perry with special guest Emily Ann Roberts. The concert is at Minnesota Discovery Center in Chisholm on Thursday, June 11th. We're going to play Name That Band Perry Song at about 10 after 8, about a half hour or so from now. Your chance to win tickets to Band Perry. Name That Band Perry Song at about 8:10 on Radio USA. But coming up sooner than that, you're going to have a chance to play Name That TV Show Theme Song. We have $10 in free play at the Fun Zone Arcade at the Pizza Ranch in the Gracier Shopping Center in Hibbing up for grabs. 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
1: The Northland's weather. Wind, freezing rain, snow, ice, and hail. 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
2: Mostly sunny today with a high of 64, partly cloudy tonight, a low to 37. Tomorrow, increasing clouds with a high of 62. Some showers likely Saturday morning, otherwise cloudy with a high of 59. It's 38 in Hibbing, 39 in Virginia, 40 in Grand Rapids, and 38 in Duluth. 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We have $10 in free play at the Fun Zone Arcade at the Pizza Ranch in the Gracier Shopping Center in Hibbing, up for grabs. And there's some narration in this particular piece of this theme song. I thought about skipping that part, but I left it in. Probably will help you. Tell me what TV show this theme song is from.

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We're in the middle of playing Name That TV Show theme song, $10 in free play at the Fun Zone Arcade, at the Pizza Ranch, in the Gracier Shopping Center in Hibbing, up for grabs. We're trying to figure out what TV show this theme song is from.

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1: 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Yes, it is. Quincy M.E. was actually the name of the show. Jack Klugman played Quincy. And you're the winner. Who's this?
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1: 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Shirley, where are you calling from?
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0: 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Long live country. It's Shane Prophet. It is 41 degrees, 754. Today's the day. 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I will be there from 11 until 2 today. 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It's today only at Pohonkey in Virginia. Plus, when I'm there today from 11 until 2, you'll have a chance to sign up to win a family four-pack of Minnesota Twins tickets from Radio USA. 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
0: It's 41 degrees at 7:58. It's Scott Hansen with this USA 99 second update brought to you by Grand Rapids Marine, a mile and a half west of Grand Rapids on Highway 2. The convicted ringleader of the Feeding Our Future fraud case will be sentenced. Prosecutors are seeking a 50-year sentence for Amy Bach. She's the founder of the now-defunct nonprofit. During a recent interview with KSTP-TV, Bach stated she unknowingly allowed fraud to occur. She added that at the time she submitted fraudulent claims, she had no idea that they were illegal. Bach is one of more than 60 defendants to be convicted in the conspiracy that cost taxpayers over $250 million. Acting Attorney General Todd Blanche and Department of Health Services Secretary Robert F. Kennedy are heading to Minnesota. The federal officials are expected to announce a major fraud enforcement action in Minneapolis today. The Justice Department said the announcement involves significant law enforcement action tied to fraud in the state. Officials have not released details, but the move follows new federal indictments involving child care, housing, and healthcare fraud. Northland weather for today. We have mostly sunny skies expected. Pretty nice day. High of 64. Partly cloudy tonight. Low to 37. Tomorrow, Friday, increasing clouds with a high of 62. Saturday, showers are likely. Mostly cloudy with a high of 59. 40 in Hibbing and Virginia. 41 in Grand Rapids. 39 in Duluth. Your 99-second update brought to you by Grand Rapids Marine, a mile and a half west of Grand Rapids on Highway 2, and it's 8 o'clock.
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0: 11th. This is the kickoff to their summer concert series, and we're going to play Name That Ban Perry Song. We'll play a snippet of a Ban Perry song. You tell me the name of the song, and you win. It's as simple as that. 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
0: Radio USA Weather. Mostly sunny today with a high of 64. Partly cloudy tonight, a low to 37. Tomorrow, Friday, the best day of the week. Increasing clouds with a high of 62. Saturday, showers are likely, otherwise cloudy with a high of 59. 41 in Hibbing, 40 in Virginia, 42 in Grand Rapids, 39 in Duluth. 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Service is their nature. All right, here we go. We're going to play Name That Ban Perry Song. We have a pair of tickets to see the Ban Perry in concert at the iconic Minnesota Discovery Center Outdoor Amphitheater. The concert is Thursday, June 11th. The special guest is Emily Ann Roberts. She's fantastic as well. You want to win these tickets? We're going to play a little snippet of a Ban Perry song. It's just like, let's see, how long is this? About 5 seconds. First, we clear the phone lines because people are trying to call in early. Okay, phone line is clear. Now, here we go. What is the name of this Ban Perry song? Uh-oh, uh-oh. That's all you get. 1-866-873-0965. Call with your answer, please. 1-866-873-0965. Russell Dickerson, Happened to Me on Radio USA.

0: 99.9 Radio USA. Woman, amen. Yes, that's Dierks Bentley. We're in the middle of playing Name That Band Perry song. Yeah, we've got two tickets to see the band Perry at the Minnesota Discovery Center in Chisholm, up for grabs. And we're just going to play a little piece of a song, about 5 seconds worth. And we need you to tell us the name of the song. Here we go. Okay. Let's try it again. Here we go. What's the name of that band Perry song? 1-866-873-0965. Hello, good morning, Radio USA. Can you tell me the name of that band Perry song?
1: If I Die Young.
0: That's it. If I Die Young is the answer, and you're the winner. Who's this?
1: Elizabeth Long.
0: Elizabeth Long, congratulations. You have two tickets to see the band Perry with special guest Emily Ann Roberts at the Minnesota Discovery Center Amphitheater on Thursday, June 11th. Elizabeth, where are you calling from?
1: Virginia.
0: All right. Now tell everybody what station made you a big band Perry Minnesota Discovery Center concert ticket winner.
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0: 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Well, we're going to give away one more pair of tickets to see the band Perry at Minnesota Discovery Center's iconic outdoor amphitheater. We're going to do that tomorrow at about 10 after 8. The concert, of course, Thursday, June 11th. And Emily Ann Roberts, the special guest. This is going to be a great concert, kicking off the summer concert series at Minnesota Discovery Center. Your next chance, your last chance to win a pair of tickets to see the band Perry tomorrow morning at about 8:10 on Radio USA.
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0: It's 8:29, it's 42 degrees, and it's Scott Hansen with this USA 99 second update brought to you by B2 Bank of Mountain Iron and Buell. Vice President J.D. Vance says federal authorities are investigating Minnesota Congresswoman Ilhan Omar. He said during a White House press gathering that there are questions about immigration fraud and family finances. Vance added that if there is a crime, the Department of Justice will prosecute. The vice president also mentioned that when you read things about Omar and her husband, it appears that there is something fishy there. Omar has not responded to Vance's claims. Minnesota regulators are pausing a cannabis testing license as they deal with a growing backlog. State officials said the backlog has slowed the rollout of legal cannabis, with products waiting extended periods before they can be cleared for sale. Only a small number of labs are currently licensed to perform the required safety testing, creating a bottleneck for growers and retailers. Regulators said they are working to expand capacity and reduce delays in the testing process. Northland weather for today. It's going to be mostly sunny, and we're going to see a high of 64. Partly cloudy tonight, low to 37. Tomorrow, Friday, increasing clouds with a high of 62. 43 in Hibbing, 42 in Virginia, 44 in Grand Rapids, and 40 in Duluth. 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

0: 99.9 Radio USA. I can't love you anymore. Ella Langley, along with Morgan Wallen. It's 43 degrees. It's 8:37. And Rusty Einkorn joins us from Glenn's Army Navy, your outdoor store, and your fishing headquarters on Highway 2 West to Grand Rapids. Good morning, Rusty.
1: Good Thursday morning, Scott. You nailed that. We are your rod and reel headquarters.
0: Right.
1: 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And of course, we're talking about Daiwa, Shimano, 13 Fishing, Abu Garcia, Okuma, Shakespeare, Flugers, Zebco. Speaking of Zebco, we've got the Al Lauer Special Zebco 202 Spin Cast Combo. It's a 5 foot.
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0: Very good, sir. Talk to you soon.
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0: Mostly sunny today with a high of 64. It's going to be partly cloudy tonight, a low down to 37. Tomorrow, increasing clouds with a high of 62. Saturday, we've got showers likely, otherwise mostly cloudy, a high of 59. 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

0: 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Fancy like.
1: 99.9 Radio USA. 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That's Walker Hayes. 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

0: 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That's Sam Hunt, Morgan Wallen, music on the way. 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

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It's all about tonight. It's Blake Shelton, and this is Jordan Davis. 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

0: 99.9 Radio USA Brooks and Dunn's Neon Moon. How about Nate Smith music coming up? How about the scoop? Yes, we have this little thing we call the scoop, where we let you know what's happening, like Beachy's Bar and Grill in Mountain Iron. 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
0: Laugh out loud all night long when comedian Josh Blue takes the stage at the Minor Family Pavilion in Grand Rapids Friday, June 26th. 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
3: I'd like to mention I have cerebral palsy. 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You know, there's a few reasons I talk about it. Number one is I've come to find if I don't mention it, the audience is like, does he know? That he has that?
0: Josh delivers off-the-cuff improvisation that breaks down stereotypes while providing the audience with endless laughs. 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
6: We're expecting plenty of sunshine to start the day with a couple cumulus clouds later on during the mid to late morning hours as well as this afternoon. But the sunshine and dry weather will continue at least through tomorrow. Highs today likely to get into the 60s across the region with some 50s closer to the head of the lake as well as along the north shore as winds are out of the south and east. With Northern News Now, I'm meteorologist Brendan Pham.
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99.9 Radio USA, Nate Smith and Whiskey on You. That about does it for me, Scott Hansen. Charlie McKenzie is next. I'm off to Pohonkey in Virginia, and I will be there from 11 until 2, and I hope to see you there. Keep smiling. That sunshine's good for your teeth. Keep our servicemen and women and their families in your prayers. 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

Be her. It's Ella Langley on Radio USA, and I've got an Ella Langley shirt on today. I'm feeling pretty cool. Jason Aldean and Carrie Underwood now. If I Didn't Love You on America's Best Country.

They are Chris and Preston, and they make up Low Cash. That was their latest called Wrong Hearts on America's Best Country. Here is Mr. Tom Myers, Ends of the Earth on 99.9.

0: Miranda Lambert, it's called White Liar on 99.9 Radio USA. Good morning, my name is Charlie. So there's a new dating red flag popping up. It's called emotional outsourcing. What is it? When people rely on chatbots to write texts, apologies, even figure out how they feel about someone. Now, getting a little help with wording isn't the issue, but it becomes a problem when someone starts using AI to dodge the uncomfortable, vulnerable parts of intimacy that take honesty, patience, real effort. Now, the concern is relationships are built on awkward, honest human moments. And if those get handed off to a chatbot, the connection's gonna fall apart. Emotional outsourcing. We are Radio USA.
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1: 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Hopefully we got lots of them. Is it George Strait? Because he's coming up. How about Kane Brown? Yeah, it's all on the way. This is Jake Owen, an American country love song on Radio USA.
2: It's two tickets to a concert. It's a Daytona airbrush t-shirt. Wondering who's going to kiss who first. You know what I'm talking about. Hey, baby, what you doing tonight? It's butterflies and Bud Lights.

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Thanks for hanging out today. Hope your Thursday is perfect. Here's Mr. Josh Ross. 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
2: She was storming through the house that day, and I could tell she was leaving. And I thought, oh, she'll be back, till she turned around and pointed at the wall and said,

0: Just give it away. His name is George Strait on Radio USA, and that song won Single and Song of the Year. It was written by Jamie Johnson, and when Jamie went to get the award for it at the CMAs, he just went up there in the same clothes he was in the day before and said, I'd like to thank my ex. And that was it. No more, no less. Boy, I love me some Jamie Johnson. Hey, my name is Charlotte McKenzie, and we are your home for all this great country music. Hope you're not going to go anywhere. 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

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We are America's Best Country Radio USA. Gorgeous sunshine, 66 for the afternoon high. This is Straight for the Heart. Her name is Alexandra Kay on Radio USA.

That song is one of the reasons he's your male vocalist and entertainer of the year, Mr. Cody Johnson, in the fall on Radio USA. Welcome to the Northland's biggest country station. Here is Cole Swindell and Single Saturday Night.

She is Lauren Elena along with Chase Matthew and All My Exes on Radio USA. Getting ready to check in a couple minutes with Scott Hansen, who is at Pohokee in Virginia. Traeger Grills. Need I say more? Get your buns over there. We're Radio USA with Eric Church in the Hands of Time.

0: Randy's going to show us how country feels. Bring it, Randy. Hey, good morning. My name is Charlotte McKenzie. We are America's Best Country. And right now on location is our main man, Scott Hansen. He's on location till 2 o'clock at Pohokee in Virginia.
1: Hey, we are, Charlie. Pohokee in Virginia, the place to be because the Traeger grills have kind of taken over the conversation here today at Pohokee in Virginia. I have Brandon Seppala with me right now. And Brandon, you guys have Traeger grills and really kind of never before seen prices on Traeger grills.
2: We do. Partly it is because we're trying to move them out right now. We're running out of space in our warehouse, in our showroom, whatnot. But we're willing to pass on all of that savings to you. Right now, you know, the best, you know, the most you can get off of one is about $1,785 worth of value you're going to get. So it's a really good price on that. All of our pellets and our rubs are buy one, get one free. We got Doug here, help us out again, working on some good eats right now. We got some local brats going on right now from Kosher's and the Kielbasa House. He's got some taco kebabs that are going with some ground beef from F&D Meats at noon. So if you're thinking about it, come on over at noon. We got a reverse sear steak class that's going to start, which is going to be absolutely fantastic if you want to know how to cook a grill a steak perfectly. Stop by for that. And then also we'll have some more food throughout the afternoon. And then at 5 o'clock or 5 o'clock-ish tonight, we're going to have a brisket prep class. He's got a brisket that's been on since 4:30 this morning. So you'll be able to taste that here later on today and also learn how to prep it and get ready to have, you know, a brisket that you can cook to perfection. So stop on by. We got lots of great deals going on this. We're hoping to move out most of what we have for Traeger. So, you know, there's still places to get the pellets and stuff locally after this, but you're not going to get it any cheaper than we have it right now.
1: All right, Brandon. And, of course, the you've got the guy from Traeger. You mentioned his name. He's doing these, we kind of call them Traeger cooking classes, don't we?
2: We do, yes. And he'll walk you through it, too. That's the best part. Like, if you're coming here and you're not sure, like, what grill you want, he'll kind of walk you through, like, what do you like to cook? What do you do? Kind of give you some tips just off of that. But then, again, we still have that steak class coming up at noon, brisket class at 5. So we're going to be here till 6 tonight. So that way, if you can't quite get off of work, stop on by when you're done. And like I said, we'll be here till 6 and hopefully we're finishing up moving out some of these things because we have accessories that are 40% off. We have, and like I said, the buy one, get one on the sauces and rubs and pellets. And so, now's the time to stock up for summer because like I said, you're getting, you know, double the pellets and double the rubs and sauces for basically the same price right now.
1: Sounds good. Thank you, Brandon. Come on in and sign up for our Minnesota Twins tickets. Radio USA is going to give away a 4-pack of Minnesota Twins tickets. We'll draw for those at about 1:45 or so this afternoon. It's the big Traeger Grill event going on all day today at Pohokee in Virginia. We're talking about smoking spring savings all day long today. Pohokee in Virginia. It's Scott Hansen on 99.9 Radio USA.
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still breathing. Am I okay? Her name is Megan Maroney, and yes, she's okay. One of the hottest chicks in country music. We are Radio USA with the one and only Bailey Zimmerman, Chevy Silverado on 99.9.

0: Ain't a Bad Life. That is Thomas Rhett and Jordan Davis here on Radio USA. And it's not a bad life if you're going to go get yourself a Traeger grill. Let's check in with Scott Hansen, who is live from Pohokee right now.
1: Hey, thanks a lot, Charlie. Pohokee in Virginia is the place to be. What a beautiful day. 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We're talking about Traeger. It's all about grilling. 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And special deals right now on Traeger grills. I have Brady with me. And Brady, these are never-before-seen prices on these Traeger grills.
2: Yeah, never before seen. 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
1: Brady, you know why I like coming here on Traeger Grill Days?
2: I'm willing to bet it's all the free samples.
1: Yes. I just had a sample of some sausage. That was fantastic. And I think they're cooking up bacon pancakes for us in just a minute. We've got a gentleman here from Traeger, and he's the Traeger expert.
2: Yeah, we got a Traeger expert here, Doug. He's doing a reverse sear steak class coming up here soon, probably around noon-ish. Mm-hmm. So that'll be a good one if anybody's around on their lunch break. Some steak samples and show you how to reverse sear a steak.
1: And I understand he's also got a brisket on that's been going since real early today.
2: Yeah, I think we got the brisket on about 5 this morning. That'll be ready for a class here right around 5 p.m. tonight. We'll have some brisket samples and kind of show you how to trim a brisket and instructions on how to smoke it.
1: Sure. And we're talking about special deals on the pellets and the sauces and the rubs. Buy one, get one free.
2: Yeah, that's right. Buy one, get one free, all rubs, pellets, sauces. And then as far as the deals on the grills go, save up to about $1,800 on a Timberline XL right now.
1: Very good. Well, thank you, Brady. Come on by and see us at Pohokee in Virginia. There are free samples going out right now. We're enjoying those. Sign up for our Minnesota Twins tickets. We will draw for that 4-pack of Minnesota Twins tickets at about 1:45 or so this afternoon. It is Smokin' Spring Savings on Traeger Grills right here today at Pohokee in Virginia. Of course, we're kicking off the spring and summer barbecue season. Father's Day is not very far away. Dad would love a Traeger grill from Pohokee. We'll see you here at Pohokee in Virginia at Scott Hansen on 99.9 Radio USA. 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

something about a truck. Yeah, they're awesome. Ooh, I love me a big truck. I always take my boyfriends. I got a Chevy Impala, which is a fast, sleek car, but nothing like driving a pickup truck. We are Radio USA, and this is Luke Combs. Sleepless in a hotel room on America's Best Country.

0: We play America's Best Country. This is Radio USA. They are Supergroup Alabama. I'm in a hurry, and you best be in a hurry to go see our boy, Scott Hansen. Scott, what's going on at Pohokee in Virginia?
1: Well, the good news is the sun is shining. Well, it's all good news, really, but it's a beautiful day, a beautiful morning. It's going to turn into a beautiful afternoon here in just a little bit, and we're talking about smoking spring savings right here today at Pohokee in Virginia. I've got Brandon Seppala with me once again, and special deals going on right now on the Traeger Grills, and Traeger Doug is there cooking up a storm, and I think he's probably been cooking all morning long, and we've had some really good samples. The sausage that I tried was great, Brandon, and that you made that that bacon pancake for me. It was great.
2: Well, I put it on the griddle for you.
1: you made it just for me. I appreciate that.
2: Yep, and I got to get you some of the, we still have some bread pudding left. I need to get you that when we're done here, but Doug's pulling off right now and putting some sauce and some, I think he said crema, going on the taco kebabs right now. If you come and see it, you're like, that was easy to make. I watched him make it earlier, and he attempted. It's coming off. That's going to be fantastic. Yeah. But we're almost getting close too. So if you're out and about, stop on by. In the next probably about 15, 20 minutes or so, Doug's going to start talking about. He has his steaks on right now that he's had on almost up to temp, so he's ready to talk a little bit more about what he does by reverse searing on how you get that steak done exactly how you want it. So stop on by for that. We've had some pellets and rubs flying out the door today. We still have some left. So stop on by, get stocked up on that while you can. Get basically getting 2-for-1 with that BOGO sale. We've been moving some grills and some griddles. So we're lower out on a few, but we also have some really great deals yet on quite a few that are still here. So stop on by. Now's the chance. If you want to be able to smoke something or, you know, have some fantastic food this weekend, stop on by and grab a grill or, I think, one last of the griddles. So stop on by. We've got some great deals. You'll never see ever again. Traeger would be mad at us if they knew what we were doing. Okay. But that's okay. We want to pass the savings on to you, because then that will help us save space, help us make room for stuff that we have all over right now. As you can see, we have Connex boxes, containers all over storing stuff. So we just need room because first part of June, they're starting to do their environmental remediation on the site where our new store is going to go. And hopefully by the end of June, we'll know what's all involved in the environmental stuff. Right. And then we can start doing the get the building going here. Yet this summer.
1: Yeah, big things in the future of Pohokee, that's for sure. Just one quick question, Brandon. We talked about the griddle. Not many people know that Traeger also makes a griddle. That's how we made the pancakes.
2: Exactly, that's how we made the pancakes. And, you know, with a grill, you can do, you know, tons of stuff. I mean, people will do steaks on that, they'll cook pizza on that. I use our griddle a lot up at the hunting shack because usually that's in November. You don't have running water. You don't want to clean up a whole lot of stuff. So all you got to do is wipe it down, make sure you get all the food off, season it, and you're basically washing a few utensils. That's it.
1: Yep.
2: It's very versatile, and I love cooking on the griddle as well because there's so many things that you could do. I, of course, watch a few YouTube channels on that too all those guys do it. But that's how a lot of people do it, and no different than, you know, cooking stuff on the Traeger. You know, everybody has their favorite chef or, Traeger person that they follow. I hear it all the time. So I know that's out there. So easiest thing to cook on, whether it's the griddle, whether it's the grill. Doug will give you some tips on how to make that even easier and how to make it taste really good.
1: Sounds good. Thank you, Brandon. Come on by and see us. Get a sample or two or three of all the great things that Traeger Doug is cooking up and has been cooking up all day long here at Pohokee in Virginia. The event does go until 6 p.m. today. They're kicking off spring and summer with the big, big Traeger Smokin' Spring Savings event today only at Pohokee in Virginia. And it's Scott Hansen on 99.9 Radio. 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
6: We're expecting plenty of sunshine to start the day with a couple cumulus clouds later on during the mid to late morning hours as well as this afternoon. But sunshine and dry weather will continue at least through tomorrow. Highs today likely to get into the 60s across the region with some 50s closer to the head of the lake as well as along the north shore as winds are out of the south and east. With Northern News Now, I'm meteorologist Brendan Pham.
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Riley Green on Radio USA, and I kind of want to see him naked. Wait, I didn't mean to say that. Yes, I did. Okay, I'm going to quit talking. Here's Gabby Barrett, The Good Ones, Radio USA.

The song is called MacArthur on Radio USA, written by Hardy. So now all he has to do is write a bunch of more songs and we can do a new album with him, Eric Church, Morgan Wallen, Tim McGraw. It's Morgan Wallen right now, just in case, on Radio USA.

0: All right. Darius Rucker on America's Best Country. Welcome to Radio USA. George Burge and his new single's on the way. We got Lainey Wilson coming up. Tucker Wetmore. But now let's go out to our main man, Scott Hansen, live on location with Pohaki in Virginia.
1: Hey, thanks, Charlie. Pohaki in Virginia is the place to be. A one-day-only grilling event. Smoke and spring savings right now, today only, on Traeger Grills. And Traeger Doug is here. He's a factory rep and very knowledgeable person as far as cooking on Traeger Grills goes. And he's putting on a little demonstration or a lesson, if you will, a class on reverse searing a steak. And Brady, I was watching him. And it's a pretty interesting process. Well, first of all, you season the steak. Then you put it on the Traeger grill or smoker for a period of time. Then you put it on cast iron. Then you put it in a butter bath. And the thing that I think is cool is it's the seasoning. You put seasoning on at various times. And that's probably the secret is the great sauces and seasonings.
2: Yeah, he's got his method. Seems to work out pretty good.
1: Yeah. Let's talk a little bit about the pellets, the sauces, and the seasonings because they're on sale.
2: Yeah, all the pellets, rubs, and sauces are all buy one, get one free right now. So it's a great time to stock up for the summer.
1: And, of course, we've got Father's Day coming up. We've got grad parties. I think you could kill two birds with one stone. Get Dad a Traeger grill, and he can do all the cooking for the grad party.
2: Yeah, save a little money on catering.
1: For sure. Talk about these Traeger grills. These are never before seen prices and never be seen again on these Traeger grills.
2: Yeah, we got a lot of good deals. We got pretty steep discounts on the sale price for each grill. And then you get a free meat thermometer, Weiler's meat thermometer, depending on which grill you buy. And then also a gift card towards some accessories.
1: Yeah, that is a great deal. And a meat thermometer, very important if you are doing any kind of grilling or smoking these days. The meat thermometers are going to make sure that your food is going to be at the proper temp. And that's very important just for food safety and for your, if you like your steak medium rare and that kind of thing. Brady, talk a little bit about why it's important to use the Traeger pellets when you're using your Traeger grill.
2: The Traeger pellets, they're all genuine, most of them premium hardwood, and they tend to not disintegrate like some other pellets do, and you just get the best flavor out of them.
1: They're for sure a premium product. Thank you, Brady. I know you got to get back to work.
2: Yeah, thanks, Scott.
1: All right. See Brady Seppala. He'll take good care of you on a Traeger grill or the rest of the crew here today at Pohaki. Sign up for the Minnesota Twins tickets. Radio USA is going to be giving those away. We'll draw for those at about 1:45 this afternoon. Come to Pohaki right now. They're sampling up some delicious food, putting on a little demonstration on a reverse sear technique with the Traeger and some cast iron. It's all happening today at Pohaki in Virginia. You will never see these prices on Traeger grills again. You've got to come on in and check it out. You've been thinking about it. Dad's been thinking about it, that maybe dropping a hint or two for a Father's Day gift. Why not check it out? Pohaki in Virginia, the Traeger Grill Smoke and Spring Savings event is going on until 6 p.m. today. And it's Scott Hansen at Pohaki in Virginia on 99.9 Radio USA.
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0: Somewhere Over Laredo. She is Lainey Wilson on America's Best Country. This is Radio USA. We got to go live to Pewaukee in Virginia with Scott Hansen.
1: Hey, thanks, Charlie. It's happening. Pewaukee in Virginia. The Smoke and Spring Savings event is going on all day today. They started at 7:30 this morning, going until about 6 o'clock tonight. And Brandon Seppel is with me right now. And Brandon, I caught most of the steak university class over there about reverse searing steaks. And, of course, I got a nice sample as well. But to me, half the battle is the seasoning and the spices that you put on that steak.
2: Absolutely. it all starts from the beginning.
1: Right.
2: I tell my wife that all the time. She doesn't want to salt when you're cooking pasta or potatoes. I'm like, you're not going to get that seasoning in, the flavor in there, unless you start right away.
1: Right. And he used a whole bunch of different rubs. Of course, they're all Traeger products, of course.
2: Oh, absolutely. No, he does a great job. He does have a few that he likes to use on his own, too, but he likes to try to make sure that everything that we do is what we got here, so which is absolutely fantastic. And it looks like he's been searing a couple more now and talking to some more people on that, which is fantastic. And I see somebody else is going to come back at 5 o'clock for the brisket class. Yeah. They were just leaving now, so it's absolutely fantastic that what you can do and how good the steak actually comes out.
1: Right, but of course, talking about the rubs and the seasonings, special deal that people are not going to be able to find anywhere else today.
2: No, and you probably won't find anywhere else this summer either. Like I said, we moved a bunch of them. I see we've got a few pallets that are getting almost empty. Stop on by, stock up, load up. You store these pellets in your garage or in your shed, they will last you through fall mm-hmm. or into the winter. So don't be afraid to come in and load up for this grilling season, which, now looking at this weekend, it's going to be okay. But then next week, we're going into summer. So right. Get ready.
1: For sure. And is buy one, get one free on these pellets and sauces?
2: And rubs. Yes, it is. And that's going over very well. People are like, holy cow. They buy that and they get some accessories, and it's still less than what they would have paid for just all of the pellets. So they're pretty happy about that.
1: Right. And you've got the accessories, the utensils and all that kind of thing for Traeger as well.
2: Correct. And they're all on sale, 40% off right now. So, and that's also like if you come in and buy a grill, any of the extra like gift card that we have towards accessories, that's on top of the 40% off. So you're coming out really well today if you want to stop by here and grab a grill or just stock up on your pellets and rubs and whatnot for the season.
1: Very good. All right, Brandon, thank you. Come on by and see Brandon, the rest of the gang. If you're thinking about a Traeger, you're looking at a Traeger, Dad's been hinting about a Traeger maybe for Father's Day. Today is the day. The best prices that you are ever going to see on Traeger grills are right here today at Pewaukee in Virginia. You got to come on by and see us. It's Scott Hansen at Pewaukee in Virginia on 99.9 Radio USA.
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What a fantastic song. It's called Dirt Cheap on America's Best Country. And 2 years ago, that won Single and Song of the Year. How about a little Tucker Wetmore? It's Brunette Radio USA.

0: Whether you like country music or not, and if you don't, you're wrong. That song is so well known. It's David Lee Murphy, Little Dust on the Bottle here on America's Best Country. This is Radio USA, and I hope you're making your way over to Pohokee. I can smell the food grilling on them Traegers right now. What's going on, Scott Hansen? Oh,
1: you're right. 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We just kind of wrapped up a quick little class on reverse searing your steaks. And, of course, you season the steak, then you put it on the Traeger grill and smoke. Smoke it for a period of time. You'll use a meat thermometer to make sure it gets to the proper temp that you want. Then you will rest that steak a little bit. You will heat up a cast iron pan is what Traeger Doug is doing. And then after you've basically cooked it on the smoker, you'll sear it. And then you're not done yet. He puts it in a little butter bath that is seasoned. It's fantastic. The end result will blow your mind. So delicious. They gave some samples out. Unfortunately, all those steaks are gone that he grilled up now. But they're going to have a special deal on a brisket. They put a brisket in, I don't know, I think 4 or 5 o'clock this morning. And that is going to go all day long. They're going to probably pull it, I don't know, 3 or 4 this afternoon. And around 5 o'clock, they're going to have a class on brisket. Of course, how to first trim your brisket and that kind of thing. How to prepare it, get it ready to go on your Traeger. And the seasonings that you'll want to try to use as well. It's all here today at Pohokee. They've got special deals, as I mentioned. Buy one, get one on pellets, sauces, and rubs. You buy a new Traeger today, you're going to get a special discount on accessories. You'll get a gift card that you can use for accessories and all that kind of thing. You've got to find out more about these Traeger grills here today at Pohokee in Virginia. Smoke and Spring Savings happening right now. Radio USA is giving away a pair of Minnesota Twins tickets. We will draw for those at about 1:45 or so this afternoon here at Pohokee in Virginia. Come on by, sample some of this great food that is being cooked up and served off of these Traeger grills. We will see you at Pohokee in Virginia for the Smoke and Spring Savings event. It goes until 6 o'clock this afternoon, and it's Scott Hansen on 99.9 Radio USA.
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7: We're expecting plenty of sunshine to start the day with a couple cumulus clouds later on during the mid to late morning hours as well as this afternoon. But sunshine and dry weather will continue at least through tomorrow. Highs today likely to get into the 60s across the region with some 50s closer to the head of the lake as well as along the north shore as winds are out of the south and east. With Northern News Now, I'm meteorologist Brendan Pham.
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Cruise FGL on America's Best Country, and Tyler Hubbard said it. Him and Brian were talking about doing some FGL shows. Bring it. This is Dan and Shay and their latest Say So on America's Best Country.

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Jordan Davis, Turn This Truck Around on Radio USA. What a gorgeous afternoon across the range, 66 degrees. Perfect time to get your buns over to Pohokee in Virginia. Scott's on location till 2 o'clock. We'll check in with him coming up in minutes. It's Thomas Rhett, John Party, Beer Can't Fix, Radio USA. You're all alone.

Ella Langley, along with Morgan Wallen, and I Can't Love You Anymore. This is America's Best Country, playing all the hits. We're Radio USA with Rascal Flatts, featuring the Jonas Brothers and I Dare You on 99.9.

0: Lady A and bartender on America's Best Country. This is Radio USA. My name is Charlie McKenzie, and a very good afternoon to you. We all need hockey butts. What are those? Well, powerful glute muscles. And hockey butts are good for your health. Strong glutes help with balance, posture, core strength, and healthy aging. So let's do some hockey butt workouts together, shall we? Squats, lunges, deadlifts. Yeah, I'll do those later, too. Speaking of hockey butts, let's check in with Scott Hansen, live on location.
1: Oh, I'll tell you what, Charlie, we are at Pohockey in Virginia on a beautiful afternoon. You can't beat it. We're cooking on the Traeger grills. I've got Brandon Seppala with me once again, and people are walking out of here with big old bags of pellets, and I see guys getting their stocked up with their seasonings, and they're telling me as they leave, these are the best prices on seasonings, and the pellets and the rubs that they've seen ever.
2: Absolutely. I hate to say it, but I think we're actually probably end up selling them below our cost right now, but that's okay. I'd much rather everybody get them, use them, enjoy them, and have a great summer using up these pellets and rubs and sauces and all that good stuff. And what better time if you need to upgrade a grill? I mean, we have tons of people just talking about it. They're like, oh, I need to get a housewarming present for somebody. And all of a sudden, like, you know what? Why don't I just give my old one and I'll get the new one?
1: A Father's Day gift. Dad gets the new grill. Maybe the young kid gets the old one, whatever.
2: Exactly. And that's just it. I mean, we've done that before, too, where, you know, the kids get, you know, the old grill and then we get the new one. So it's not a problem. But, you know, we're getting a few of them that we're sold out of, and then we have a few that we would really like to get rid of. So if you're out and about, stop on by, take a look. Unbelievable values on this. Never before. I mean, if Traeger heard what we were selling these for, they would not be happy, but that's okay. That's our choice right now, and we're willing to pass on that savings to you. So you can have it for Memorial Weekend, and you can not only just for Memorial Weekend, but you can have it for the rest of the summer and years ahead. So,
1: and if you're lucky, there might be a sample or two handed out when you get here and look at your Traeger grills. We've got lots of good food being cooked up today.
2: Oh, yes. I had a chance to taste that reverse sear steak. Oh, absolutely phenomenal. The taco kebabs. I'm like, I've never tasted that before. It's just fantastic. I think we got some more brats and stuff on from Kosher's and the Kibasa House and the steaks, and the hamburger I believe is from F&D. So trying to keep it local, showcase some of the local shops, what they have, and you know, make sure we get out there and support them as well. But no better opportunity than today to stop on by and take full advantage of the great deals we have going on and the savings that you can get.
1: Right, for sure. All right, Brandon, come on by and see us at Pohockey in Virginia. 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It is the big one-day grilling event, Smoke and Spring Savings at Pohockey in Virginia. Sign up for our Minnesota Twins tickets, a family four-pack. We're going to draw for those at about 1:45 this afternoon. So come on by and see us. It's Pohockey in Virginia, and it's Scott Hansen on 99.9 Radio USA.
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5: The Northland's weather. Wind, freezing rain, snow, ice, and hail. 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
1: My advice is always fall in love with a cowgirl. That is Parma Lee on Radio USA. Let's go live on location to Mr. Scott Hansen at Bull Hockey in Virginia.
2: Hey, thank you, Charlie. It's going on, the big smoke and spring savings event here at Bull Hockey in Virginia. Of course, we're talking about Traeger and Traeger grills, and a big deal, big savings on Traeger grills, plus all the sauces and the rubs and the pellets. Brandon, what's special about the Traeger pellets? They've got so many different varieties, but these are the best.
3: They are. From what I've had customers come in and say, they've tried other ones, which they don't. They tend to fall apart a little bit more in their hopper. Traeger sources these. They have them done in their particular way and to their specs and how they do it. And they do tend to hold up. And obviously, the longer you leave them in there, if it's super humid,
2: That's Gene Perrault right here, ladies and gentlemen. We're live on the air, but the legendary Gene Perrault saying hi. Okay, there you go, Gene. Thank you. Anyway, everybody knows Gene. What a character.
3: Everybody knows Gene. That's right. So
2: enough said there. So we're talking about the Traeger pellets, and they're buy one, get one free, or buy two, get two free, for that matter.
3: Exactly. No, they are good, and we're just looking. They obviously have different blends. Some of them, like you have the turkey blend right now, it's like, okay, well, stock up right now and they'll work just fine for Thanksgiving.
2: Right.
3: Or if you're going to do a turkey on the Traeger for, one Sunday this summer, stop in and grab it because it comes with the brine kit and the pellets. But they do lots of different blends. So they have some that will be multiple wood species, or like we have the Louisville Slugger pellets. So they're made with the same maple that the Louisville Slugger bats are made.
2: I was going to say they're made out of baseball, ground up baseball bats, but no, not exactly.
3: But the same maple that they're made out of. So they just kind of teamed up with Louisville Slugger to come up with that pellet.
2: Right.
3: But yeah, so no, there's all different kinds. Some people like to change it up. And I think we still have some pecan here. I've had customers that will bake cinnamon rolls on their Traeger with that.
2: Oh, my.
3: Oh. And they bring them in warm.
2: You're making my mouth water.
3: Oh, exactly. They're so good. Everything that you can do. Because, everybody thinks that the pellet grill is just a smoker. It's not a smoker. It's basically a convection oven.
2: Mm-hmm.
3: That's the nice part. It's a convection oven. So you can do anything you wanted. Yes, you can smoke. You can bake. You can braise. You can do all kinds of stuff with it. It's not just, I don't smoke anything.
2: Right.
3: Well, you don't have to.
2: Yeah.
3: When you're at 225 or less, that's when you're smoking. Above that, it's just basically like a regular oven. So it is absolutely fantastic.
2: Right.
3: Like I said, we use it all the time. Nothing better than, everybody's like, well, what are we gonna Traeger this weekend? All right, mm-hmm. You pick and we'll get it figured out.
2: Right.
3: So
2: I haven't ever heard anybody say, gee, I wish I didn't get this Traeger grill. I mean, everybody that has them loves them.
3: That's right. And I know this morning on the those guys talking here about, the gentleman up in Orr that was shooting crows. And and Doug over here is like, I could probably make that taste good on the Traeger.
2: Yeah. That's good. That's good. Yes.
3: So, yeah. So stop on by. I know Doug's getting stuff prepped. We still got tons, tons of samples and stuff that he's working on and getting ready to come off. But don't forget, 5 o'clock. Or a little bit before 5, stop on by for that brisket class. I know he's been continuing to doctor that up. We were here at 4 this morning getting the Traegers fired up for him, and he put it on about 4:30 or so. It's getting there. I just, watching to see what he's going to do, but it'll be so, so good when he finally gets sliced into that here in another couple hours.
2: Right.
3: So stop on by and try some.
2: Yeah, I've heard people say, well, I'm leaving, but I'm coming back at 5 for some of that brisket. So.
3: Exactly. So that's the plan. And obviously we'll be here till 6. So, and part of that was sometimes we do this special earlier in the day, or we're done by 5. We wanted to make sure that if anybody was working late or couldn't get off in time, that we could try to catch a little bit on the evening. So stop on by, take advantage, help us clear out of the pellets we have here, get ready for the summer. And if you're in the market, There is no better time for a new grill than today.
2: You got it, Brandon. Brandon Sepple at Pohaki Lumber. Come on by and see us. The next time you and I talk, we'll be making that drawing for that four-pack of Minnesota Twins tickets. We'll be drawing for that. I said about 1:45. Let me look at my watch. It's about 1:41 right now. So we will have that winner. Next time we talk from Pohaki in Virginia, it's Scott Hansen on 99.9 Radio USA.
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Lee Bryce and Heart of Love on America's Best Country. Well, Miss Ella Langley, she's got some goals. She wants to host and be the musical guest on SNL. She wants to sell out a stadium. She wants to act. She wants to headline Red Rocks in Arizona. And she wants to add a saxophone to her band. She's on her way. Here's Be Here on Radio USA.

0: One of the biggest hits of the 90s right there. It's Sammy Kershaw and She Don't Know She's Beautiful here on America's Best Country. We are Radio USA with a huge fun sale and going on's happening right now. Hockey in Virginia. Let's check in with my main man, Scott Hansen, live on location.
1: Yes, thank you, Charlie. It's happening at Pohockey in Virginia, and we just made the drawing. Brady made the drawing here, and you can read that, right, Brady?
2: Yeah, Dan Zeitz won the Twins tickets.
1: Yeah, way to go, Dan. Dan Zeitz is the winner of 4 tickets to an upcoming Minnesota Twins game. I'm going to stick that in my pocket. We're going to get a hold of Dan. But I'm going to talk to Brady again about Traeger Grills and all the great things that are going on here. Even if people haven't been here yet, people have been here and then they've left. They said, I'm coming back at 5. Why are they coming back at 5?
2: At 5 o'clock, we're doing a brisket class.
1: Yeah.
2: We'll show you how to trim a brisket, how to season it, how to smoke it, temperature, time, when to wrap it, all the good stuff.
1: Were you here when they put that brisket on this morning at like 4:30?
2: Yeah, and we had the grill on at 4:30 and the brisket on the grill around 5.
1: So you were here, though?
2: Yeah, I was here. So it's been a long day so far.
1: You've been up as long as I have. So talk a little bit about the special deals on these Traeger grills.
2: Yeah, so there's a lot of good deals on the grills. There's some money off on a sale price. And then free meat thermometer with select grill purchases. And then also a gift card towards some accessories.
1: That's a great deal. How about the pellets and the sauces and the rubs?
2: Yeah, all the pellets, rubs, and sauces are buy one, get one free. So if you're heading up to the lake or stocking up for summer, now's a great time.
1: Fantastic. All right, Brady, I'll let you get back to work, and thank you.
2: Awesome. Thanks, Scott.
1: You got it. That's Brady Seppala. He's the man here at Pohockey in Virginia, and we want to let you know that they're going to stay open till 6 o'clock. This whole event goes until 6 o'clock. As Brandon mentioned earlier, if you don't get off work till 5, come on by right after work and check out the, get a sample of that brisket that's been cooking since like 5 o'clock this morning on that Traeger. So come on by and see us. They've got deals on Traeger grills today only. The Smokin' Spring Savings Event is happening today and only today here at Pohockey in Virginia. Again, congratulations to Dan Zeitz. He wins the 4 Minnesota Twins tickets. And Dan, if you're listening, we'll be getting a hold of you to get you those tickets. And thanks to everybody that stopped by today at Pohockey in Virginia. It's Scott Hansen on 99.9 Radio USA.
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2: We're expecting plenty of sunshine to start the day with a couple cumulus clouds later on during the mid to late morning hours as well as this afternoon. But sunshine and dry weather will continue at least through tomorrow. Highs today likely to get into the 60s across the region with some 50s closer to the head of the lake as well as along the north shore as winds are out of the south and east. With Northern News Now, I'm meteorologist Brendan Pham.
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Hate How You Look on Radio USA. I want to thank everybody for stopping by and seeing Scott at Pole Hockey in Virginia. Their big super sale with Traeger Grills, and it's still going on. 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

The latest from Mr. Luke Bryan. It's called Country, and she knows it on America's Best Country. By request, it's Shaboozy and Jelly Roll and Amen on America's Best Country.

0: Blake Shelton, mine would be you on Radio USA. So you can do what you want with these, but there are some new wedding rules that are no longer a thing. Like receiving lines, you know, where you greeted each of your guests? Well, now the bridal party enters dancing or whatever with a partner they may have never met. It does look uncomfortable. The bridal party doesn't necessarily have to be in the receiving line. Couples are leaving the church and they're gone. They'll greet the guests at the reception. And you know, it was once considered rude to ask for money as a gift. Not anymore. You have people doing GoFundMe accounts for their honeymoon. It's not a bad thing. I think most of the couples want gifts. With that being said, they always say stick to a gift registry. Apparently, couples don't like gifts that are just given that they didn't ask for. I'm like, well, beggars can't be choosers, right? And it used to be that wearing a black dress was offensive as wearing white. Not anymore. You could wear whatever you want. Well, almost. Just don't wear white to a wedding. We are 99.9 Radio USA.
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bar none. He is Mr. Jordan Davis on 99.9 Radio USA. Where are my Grey's Anatomy fans? It's getting a spinoff. Next fall, Grey's Anatomy will be set in Texas. A new one. And yes, Ellen Pompeo is going to be the executive producer. So that means Meredith Grey will pop up in a couple episodes. We're 99.9 Radio USA with Carrie Underwood.

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1: Six Days on the Road, Sawyer Brown from 1997 on Radio USA. That is actually a remake. It was put out in the late 50s by a guy named Dave Dudley. 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
8: We're expecting plenty of sunshine to start the day with a couple cumulus clouds later on during the mid to late morning hours as well as this afternoon. But sunshine and dry weather will continue at least through tomorrow. Highs today likely to get into the 60s across the region with some 50s closer to the head of the lake as well as along the north shore as winds are out of the south and east. With Northern News Now, I'm meteorologist Brendan Pham.
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Luke Combs is sleepless in a hotel room. 99.9 Radio USA. Mike Dubord and you rolling through a Thursday afternoon. Getting things started with Drew Baldridge. This is America's country. She's

0: baby. Break up with him. Old Dominion, 99.9 Radio USA, where don't forget to catch After Midnight with Granger Smith. 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
1: 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Megan Maroney right around the corner. But first, Alexandra Kay. Here straight from the heart on America's Country. Where?

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0: As good as I once was, Big Dog Daddy Toby Keith, wait for it. There it is. Aaron Rodgers says the 2026 NFL season going to be his last. The 42-year-old quarterback confirmed this is it, meaning he plans to retire after the upcoming year. Just signed a one-year deal to return to the Pittsburgh Steelers with head coach Mike McCarthy, and then that's it.
1: All right.
0: Good for him. Don't pull a Brett Favre, Aaron. Gonna say you're retiring, then retire, by golly.
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6: We're expecting plenty of sunshine to start the day with a couple cumulus clouds later on during the mid to late morning hours as well as this afternoon. But the sunshine and dry weather will continue at least through tomorrow. Highs today likely to get into the 60s across the region with some 50s closer to the head of the lake as well as along the north shore as winds are out of the south and east. With Northern News Now, I'm meteorologist Brendan Pham.
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Lauren Elena, getting a little help from Chase Matthew on that one. It's called All My Exes. 99.9 Radio USA, Corey Kent and Cole Wetzel on the way, but first Luke Combs. His beard never broke my heart. This is America's country.

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That's Parker McCollum, 99.9 Radio USA, where Chris Jansen got them good vibes. He's going to share it with us in just a bit. Kane Brown right around the corner as well. But first, Bailey Zimmerman. Here's Chevy Silverado on America's Country Radio USA.

chance and got them good vibes. 99.9 Radio USA. Luke Combs right around the corner, but first Kane Brown. He got himself a woman on America's

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Your lipstick stained every coffee cup that I got in this house. The way you say I love you too's like rain on an old tin roof.

Better Together. That's Luke Combs, 99.9 Radio USA. John Party, still out there promoting his fifth studio album, Honky Tonk Hollywood, and celebrating the 10th anniversary of his hit album, California Sunrise. Here's his latest, Boots Off.

0: 99.9 Radio USA with your scoop of the day. Here's what's going on around the neighborhood. BG's Bar and Grill in Mountain Iron. 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
3: We're expecting plenty of sunshine to start the day with a couple cumulus clouds later on during the mid to late morning hours as well as this afternoon. But sunshine and dry weather will continue at least through tomorrow. Highs today likely to get into the 60s across the region with some 50s closer to the head of the lake as well as along the north shore as winds are out of the south and east. With Northern News Now, I'm meteorologist Brendan Pham.
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Miss Tricia Yearwood, she's in love with the boy. 99.9 Radio USA, Eric Church coming up. But first, here's Hardy, Eric Church, Morgan Wallen, and Tim McGraw with MacArthur. This is America's Country.

is Morgan Wallen, 99.9 Radio USA, rolling through a Thursday afternoon. I'm Mike Dubord, hanging out, keeping you company with some of the hottest country music on planet Earth, including this one from Post Malone and Morgan Wallen. Here's a handsome help on America's country.

from Kenny Chesney called Carry On. 99.9 Radio USA. Chris Young right around the corner. But first, Hudson Westbrook. Here's House Again on America's Country.

0: I'm coming over. Chris Young, 99.9 Radio USA, where don't forget, Scott Hansen's got your McDonald's quick quiz question. Does it every weekday morning at about 6:40 a.m. Another chance for you to be a winner of some delicious food from our good friends at McDonald's and 99.9 Radio USA.
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That's Luke Bryan, 99.9 Radio USA. Tyler Hubbard coming up in just a little bit. We're going to check in with Dan and Shay. Hey, Blake Shelton going to be starring in the new Out of Warranty Bill ad campaign for vehicle service contract supplier CarShield. You know it's going to be a funny ad. He's a very funny guy. Megan Maroney now with Beautiful Things, America's Country, Radio USA.

Just doing a little dancing in the country with Tyler Hubbard, 99.9 Radio USA. Got a chance to see Dan and Shay on the ACM Awards last weekend. Here they are with their latest called Say So on America's Country.

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7: We're expecting plenty of sunshine to start the day with a couple cumulus clouds later on during the mid to late morning hours as well as this afternoon. But sunshine and dry weather will continue at least through tomorrow. Highs today likely to get into the 60s across the region with some 50s closer to the head of the lake as well as along the north shore as winds are out of the south and east. With Northern News Now, I'm meteorologist Brendan Pham.
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Doing a little fishing in the dark with the Nitty Gritty Dirt Band. 99.9 Radio USA. Zach Brown Band on the way in just a few. Right now it's Ella Langley getting a little help from Morgan Wallen on this one. I Can't Love You Anymore. 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

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I hope it's a three-dayer for you. I'm Mike Duborn, hanging out, keeping you company with some of the hottest country music on planet Earth. Blake Shelton on the way, but first, here's Scotty McCreery with This Is It, 99.9 Radio USA.

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That's the latest from Blake Shelton, 99.9 Radio USA. Kid Rock coming up. But first, Shaboozy. All he really needs is a little bit of good news.

0: That's Kid Rock, 99.9 Radio USA, where don't forget to catch Birthday Trivia with Scott Hansen every weekday morning at about 7:20 a.m., where Scott will ask a trivia question about a celebrity who's having a birthday. 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

0: That's Jay Cohen, 99.9 Radio USA with Chris Jansen. 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
1: 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I thought I can't just walk up and ask her to dance.

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11: We're expecting plenty of sunshine to start the day with a couple cumulus clouds later on during the mid to late morning hours as well as this afternoon. But sunshine and dry weather will continue at least through tomorrow. Highs today likely to get into the 60s across the region with some 50s closer to the head of the lake as well as along the north shore as winds are out of the south and east. With Northern News Now, I'm meteorologist Brendan Pham.
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